0: Hey, Rascal. 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
1: Yeah, that's me.
0: I love you.
1: I know, girl.
0: Rascal.
1: Uh-huh.
0: Show me a big, big muscle.
1: Woo, you getting naughty now.

0: Jason Meeks, and lodged a strong protest regarding continuing attacks by U.S. naval forces on commercial vessels carrying Indian mariners in the Gulf of Oman. The ministry said in a statement that such actions are unacceptable and undermine the safety, security, and stability of international maritime commerce in a sensitive region at a difficult time. The chargé d'affaires was requested to convey India's strong concerns to his authorities and to ensure that U.S. forces operating in the region take all necessary measures to prevent the loss of civilian life. As Prime Minister Narendra Modi and French President Emmanuel Macron prepare to jointly inaugurate the Bharat Innovate Summit in Nice, France on Sunday, the spotlight is on India's remarkable startup journey over the past 12 years. From around 350 recognized startups in 2014, India has emerged as the world's third largest startup ecosystem, with over 2,35,000 DPIIT recognized startups and 131 unicorns. The 19th Mumbai International Film Festival, MIFF 2026, a week-long celebration of documentary, short fiction and animation cinema, is all set up to begin on Monday. Addressing a curtain raiser press conference in Mumbai today, Managing Director of National Film Development Corporation, NFDC, Mr. Prakash Magdum, informed that the competition section will feature 144 films, including 52 international and 92 national entries. In badminton, PV Sindhu has stormed into the women's singles semi-final of the Australian Open tournament in Sydney. The third-seeded Indian outclassed Chinese Taipei's Chen Suyu in a one-sided quarter-final clash today. Sindhu will face top seed Akane Yamaguchi of Japan in the semi-final tomorrow morning. And that is the end of this news bulletin.
1: शंभरहून शेक मेगाहर्ट्स एफ एम बँड आणि न्यूज ऑन ए आय आर या मोबाईल ॲपच्या माध्यमातून आपण ऐकत आहात आकाशवाणीचं अहिल्यानगर केंद्र. श्रोते हो, रात्रीचे 11:10 झालेले आहेत. आजच्या प्रसारण सभेत आपल्यासोबत मी होते शीतल शिंदे. आजच्या प्रसारण सभेत आत्तापुरता मला निरोप द्या. पुन्हा भेटणार आहोत उद्या सकाळी ठीक 5:51 आपल्या उद्याच्या प्रसारण सभेत. तोपर्यंत शुभरात्री, जय हिंद.